What's up? It's Justin Michael. Tomorrow morning at 6 a.m., something fresh. 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
2: Hello, South Valley. Welcome to the last weekend of September. We're in the middle of a cooling trend with a few clouds here and there. Our high temperatures slide into the lower 90s, then to the upper 80s. And overnight lows will also drop from the low 60s to the mid 50s this weekend. Stronger breezes on Monday will push the temperatures down even further. Highs will be in the upper 70s to low 80s to start next week. And then we'll start warming up again after that. Low 90s return by the middle of next week. With the Central Valley's most accurate forecast, I'm KC24 Chief Meteorologist AJ Fox.
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What's up? 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
1: Hello, South Valley. Welcome to the last weekend of September. We're in the middle of a cooling trend with a few clouds here and there. Our high temperatures slide into the lower 90s, then to the upper 80s. And overnight lows will also drop from the low 60s to the mid 50s this weekend. Stronger breezes on Monday will push the temperatures down even further. Highs will be in the upper 70s to low 80s to start next week. And then we'll start warming up again after that. Low 90s return by the middle of next week. With the Central Valley's most accurate forecast, I'm KC24 Chief Meteorologist AJ Fox.
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4: 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If you-

0: folks that were opening up with their political statements. You know, when it comes down to it, it's all about the music. 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

0: 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Elton John, Michael Jackson, Madonna, Whitney Houston. 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

ran out with that other fella. Baby, I knew about it. 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

What's up? 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

What's up? 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

What's up? 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

What's up? 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
1: Good morning, and you're listening to our public service show here on all of our Momentum Broadcasting radio stations. I'm your host, Mike O'Neill, talking with the wonderful folks from United Way of Tulare County. United Way of Tulare County fights for the health, education, and financial stability of every person in every Tulare County community. And I have Executive Director Rosemary Casa with us. Good morning, and how are you?
2: Good morning. I'm doing fantastic. How are you doing?
1: I'm grand. This is not your first rodeo here on the special show.
2: No.
1: Thanks for jumping in. The beautiful thing about United Way of Tulare County is that you are an incredible conduit of so many ways to help people. I mean, you guys are connected to so many different great groups in the South Valley. If something comes up, I've

0: United Way's got this. We got to call and find out. I mean, there's so many different things and different ways you can help, and your programs are amazing. Can we dance through some of them?
1: Yeah, let's go through them.
0: Let's start with the Literacy Project.
1: Yeah, so really trying to focus on how do we get books into kiddos' hands. So we do partner with First Five of Tulare County. I don't know if you know about the Imagination Library with Dolly Parton. I'm sure you've heard of that. And able to focus on kiddos' learning, especially with the statistic of looking at third grade reading levels and how that determines prison spots. I think, you know, some of those pieces, you know, obviously cultural plays into part, obviously financial, looking at those different factors. But one of the biggest things that we have seen is with third grade literacy, and they use the testing scores to determine the prison spots. And so our thoughts behind that are, if we can make sure that children are given the opportunity to read, that parents are given the opportunity to read. Sometimes it's an accessibility issue with books at home. And so what better way can we do that in helping to promote literacy within the families? So then that way down the road, when it is time, those young students are thinking, you know, I am fully capable of something after high school. I am capable of a certificated or a 2-year, a 4-year, looking at college, looking at, you know, whatever their career path is. But a lot of times when we don't give them those things early in the pipeline, it eliminates those choices for them later on. And so,
0: and awareness is so much a part of it. Yeah. You can't pursue something you're not aware of. I love the Literacy Project. I remember as kids, it's not a United Way gimme back, but when we were kids, I remember we could check 14 when I lived in Southern California, library books out at a time. And there were five of us, and we all had 14 books every 2 weeks at all times, and we read every stinking one of them.
1: Yeah, and it's funny because, like, growing up, I was sharing earlier, I'm Portuguese, and culturally, we didn't go to the library. Like, we didn't do that unless you had an assignment that you had to go to the library.
0: Homework.
1: Because this was back in the day when you couldn't research stuff. Google didn't exist.
0: No AI, sorry.
1: None of that. And so, you know, you go through those processes where you had to go to the library in order to gain knowledge. It wasn't at your fingertips. And so it's a different time now that there is accessibility, but how do we make sure that there's that tactile, that people are
0: right,
1: physically seeing books and where they could research and get those ideas and information. So our biggest thing is, how can we provide those tools? And so partnering with groups like First Five, making sure that kiddos 0 to 5 can get books, but then also helping to support teachers and making sure that resources are available.
0: And it's funny you said tactile. I'm a weirdo when it comes to reading. I have to have a book.
1: You're a flipper.
0: And I'm a little weird. Yep. And I'm a little weird about paperbacks. I like a book. Yeah. I want a book with a back and a spine and a cover.
1: And that's all about, it's, again, accessibility. How do we make sure that people have access to be able to read?
0: Well, we mentioned college a little bit. And before we tear into this, I will say this. I have a son-in-law, and I know other people that have pursued the trades and have done so and done very well. That's an avenue, and there's nothing wrong with it. But if you're going to consider college, there are ways to do it. And by golly, the College Access Initiative will get you there.
1: Yeah, so the idea, and I guess maybe we need to rename it. It shouldn't be just College Access Initiative, because we do, with this program, it is a texting program for 7th grade all the way up to 13th, which is your first year after high school. Mm-hmm. The idea behind it is career exploration at the earlier stages, all the way through high school, and providing information of what might be your path afterwards. And so the idea is, you might think, okay, I want to be an electrician. Well, how do you, what are the steps in order to, exactly. to get there? And so College Access Initiative is a texting program for the 7th grade to 13. And the idea is you get text messages based off of the year that you're graduating high school. So a senior this year

0: is getting all of this information based off of, okay, they need to apply for their FAFSA. Here's letter of intents. So it's prompting the students and parents.
1: It's giving you the timeline.
0: Yep. It's helping you to realize, oh, I need to have this done, or I need to think about this.
1: There's a lot to it. There's admission deadlines. Yep. There's college prep if you need it. You mentioned FAFSA earlier, and oh my gosh, can that change your whole ability to do anything you want to do? That can get you money you couldn't imagine you could have gotten. Of course, the SAT and ACT testing, yep. which was something else. I remember those days. Was that 1,000 years ago? Yes.
0: And there was a pause during COVID, and now you're seeing some of these schools now are reinstating it, that they're requiring the ACT or SAT or ACT tests in order for enrollment.
1: And how to get ready for it and where to go. And honest, I don't remember where I took my SAT. I think it was at my high school. Is that typical?
0: So it is very typical. They usually will do SATs at different locations. But like AP testing is another one where it might be at your high school or a local high school. But
1: just not yours on the Saturday you go.
0: It may not be your particular school, but it's going to be a local high school.
1: And how South Valley is this United Way programming? Harvesting Hope.
0: Oh my gosh, yeah. So Harvesting Hope,
1: I love this.
0: It is a great project that we support. So this was a school project that was started with Mission Oak High School about all of the produce that is not market ready and it needs a home, right? It ends up falling off of the trees and then not being put to good use, even though it's perfectly good fruit. And so this project started with Michael Paul as their advisor. And he said, okay, kids, what do you want to do about it? And they said, well, can we go pick the fruit and then donate it to families in need? And so they came to us and said, can you help support us? And so we support them as being their fiscal agent. And so Harvesting Hope has expanded to Tulare County now. So multiple schools, elementary, middle schools, high schools can sign up to get notifications of when a farmer, or sometimes it's even backyard trees if there's enough, can request to have their trees gleaned.
1: Expanded to the tune of over 150,000 pounds of fruit donated to local food banks. Can you believe it? Isn't that incredible?
0: Yeah, it's really cool to see how students saw that there was a problem where things weren't being fully utilized, and seeing another problem of families in need.
1: And it could be not just a person or a group. It could be a church. It could be a civic group.
0: Mm-hmm.
1: It could be a community group. And you guys could jump in as a group.
0: Correct.
1: And go do it like that.
0: So if you look at our social media as well as Harvesting Hope social media, we normally promote when there is going to be a harvest.
1: Nice. Well, as United Way as anything in the entire world as there is the phone number 211.
0: Yeah.
1: That's the help. What do I do about this number?
0: Yeah.
1: I have no idea how to solve this problem.
0: So 211 is like back in the, and this ages me again, but back in the 411 time where you would call for a phone number.
1: Do you remember calling time?
0: I do.
1: Sorry popcorn. To interrupt.
0: It was popcorn. Sorry.
1: Right? Wow. I haven't thought about that in a million years.
0: It was popcorn. That's just our ages.
1: But back to 211.
0: Yeah, but 211, basically, it is a 24-hour, 7-day-a-week project that is open all the time. It is a call center that has resources from Tulare County and Kings County because we're so similar. It makes sense that we would have the sharing of the resources. But anyone can call. You can also visit our website, or you can download the app. All of this information can be found on our website, unitedwaytc.org. But 211 is where you can call if you need help with rental assistance, utilities. Sometimes it's gas assistance. It might even be mental health services if you are, feeling that, man, I need to talk to somebody. It will actually do a warm transfer to a counselor to be able to help you.
1: Now, I know this is so 6 years ago, but I called it during 2020.

0: money during COVID because nobody, Rosemary, knew what to do. I was one of the early ones, January of 2020.
1: Yeah.
0: I got slammed. I was out for 2.5 weeks, 5 days of pneumonia. And even my doc called my doctor. So should I come in? No, don't come. I didn't have a B choice at that point because I hadn't. You go to the doctor, right?
1: Right.
0: They didn't know what to do. I called you guys and I actually got some good help there.
1: So, back in COVID, and we saw a 600% increase during COVID time because people calling just like, what do I do? How do I, or what resources exist? And then we also utilized that to help seniors because they were the first ones to be able to get the vaccines.
0: Community.
1: Yes. And so we were able to partner with the county in doing where individuals that met that criteria would call 211 and then they would get referred directly to our staff. So like I was literally taking phone calls of individuals that needed help to get signed up. And so then we would sign them up for the vaccination clinics and all.
0: Man.
1: That. Yeah. So yes, 211 was instrumental in helping individuals during COVID. It's helped during drought times.
0: Yep.
1: And it helps with everyday just personal disasters.
0: If you don't know where to go, 211 will.
1: Yeah, 211 will definitely help guide you in certain directions depending on what you need. And then we have our staff also do follow-ups to make sure that you're getting those resources.
0: How about financial stability?
1: Well, yes, we are partnering with Chase Bank about providing workshops, not only to students, which happened this past summer, but also just financial literacy in terms of how do we teach people about fraud? How do we teach people about saving in the correct ways in order to be able to make sure that they have for the right. So the idea behind it is just to provide tools and, those resources and, you know, credit card utilization and all of those different things,
0: right.
1: Just the do's and the don'ts, but then also just someone to be able to talk to about financials.
0: How to budget every dollar, for heaven's sakes.
1: Yep.
0: Emergency food and shelter program still happening.
1: So emergency food and shelter took a little hiatus when federal paused a little bit, but we have been notified that that is coming back up. And so we are the financial advisors for the money that comes from FEMA, and that's to provide like shelter vouchers or hotel vouchers or food boxes, food delivery, food vouchers. And so we're looking at that should be rolling out within the next month or so.
0: Women United, a group.
1: Yeah, so Women United finished off with a really strong Power of the Purse back in June. We changed our location to Tulare County Office of Ed at their building, and so that was interesting. It was our first time, but we were able to successfully get it done, and so we're already looking at. We haven't confirmed a date yet, but we're looking at June of 2027 to have that come back, and this amazing group of ladies. Fundraised and turned over $60,000 to go and support nonprofits in Tulare County.
0: We'll look at the events in particular and how that works when we get to the other end of this, but
1: sure.
0: I'm so glad that turned out well. The Brave Project.
1: Yeah, so that's another one that we took on as a fiscal agent. The Brave Project is the flags that are happening in Visalia. And I am totally blanking on his name right now. Oh my gosh, I could see his face. He took over for his dad, but he's the one that runs the Brave Project. But the idea behind it is families can purchase a banner in honor or in memoriam of a military personnel. And those are flown throughout Visalia. And so if you're interested in anything like that, you can reach out to us or you can visit us on our website. There is a link there directly to the Brave Project.
0: And I love that it started with the vision of a soldier's mom who was touched by a similar project in Southern California.
1: Yeah.
0: What a beautiful, beautiful vision.
1: Yeah. So, they needed a fiscal agent and they said, hey, can you help us? And we said, of course.
0: Boom. Now, the PLAY program, investing in healthy families.
1: Yeah. So the PLAY program is a fairly new program for United Way. It has been around for a little bit here in Tulare County. But it is

0: helping families that are identified that could potentially be at risk. And so we are doing parent education and training with these families that are identified through the county. We have staff that go to their homes. It's really cool being able to see staff invested in their case, because each week they're talking about these families and what can we do to support them. And so the idea is really, how do we, you know, maybe they don't have a very strong foundation right now, but how do we strengthen that?
1: Yep.
0: And so being able to do that, especially when you're already going through something of maybe you're young and you have a child and life isn't stable, how can we provide the tools, one, to stabilize, but two, to be a great parent and really try to end the cycle. You know, it's things that I think people that are financially secure, I think, take for granted, not realizing, like, if you have a safety net, it's totally different. If you have a support system, yeah, it's totally different.
1: Right.
0: And so when you're coming across some of these families that we're helping and, you know, they're being taken advantage of by other family members.
1: I got it.
0: And then not being able to really take care of themselves or their child. It really is painful to watch, but then it's like, okay, well, what can we do to make sure that they have what they need?
1: What a great program.
0: Yeah, it's
1: now really this cool. One's new to me, the Tulare Memorial program. Now that has to do with the over 5,000 Japanese Americans who were forcibly removed from their homes,
0: yeah,
1: and confined at the Tulare Assembly Center.
0: Yeah, so this started a couple of, and again, shout out to Michael Paul, who does a great job in teaching our kids.
1: Mm-hmm.
0: And this was a project that started in one of his cultural history classes, where he talked about the Japanese camps that happened from Pearl Harbor.
1: Right.
0: And I knew that existed because my history teacher, shout out to Mr. Merle King at Tulare Union.
1: He's like, she listened.
0: I remember that. I remember that conversation about the fairgrounds being an assembly center before people went to different locations.
1: Is there anything out there that notes that?
0: No. Currently, there is nothing at the Tulare
1: Fairgrounds. Is that part of the point of this?
0: Yes.
1: Got it.
0: So the idea behind this is that, you know, yeah, there were 5,000, I think over 5,000 Japanese Americans. I want to say that the majority of them were legal citizens, business owners, landowners, you name it, and they were basically put into these camps. And there are pictures, if you go onto the website, you can see pictures of what, there's actually one that shows what Tulare Fairgrounds looked like.
1: At that time,
0: and like how it had just basically like big old tents, and that's where people lived and
1: wow,
0: gave up their homes. And so the idea behind this with the students was, how do we make sure that history, one, doesn't repeat itself, but how do we make sure that our community knows about this?
1: I think awareness is important, and so
0: yeah.
1: Continued great luck there. Is the public safety power shutoff program still in effect?
0: Yeah, we're still doing that, unfortunately. And so the idea behind that is with working with the power company. So in our case, the majority is Edison. When there is a high chance of wind advisories, they will do a power shutoff. And so the process with this program is making sure that if you are in those high risk areas, so like Three Rivers, Springville,
1: right,
0: that if you have medical necessities, such as maybe it's oxygen, maybe
1: yeah,
0: you need to have a refrigerator, those kinds of things, that there is a plan in place. And so we will have
1: generator
0: help you.
1: Or yep, whatever you need.
0: Yep. So the process behind it is notifying us, and then we get you connected with either resources or the actual product that you need in order to be self-sufficient during those times.
1: Well, God bless you for that. Talked about the power of the purse in terms of events. We
0: yes,
1: know when that's going to happen.
0: Yep.
1: And what a picture that is. Some of the local male dignitaries that you know. I know Pete Vanderpool has done this before.
0: Yes.
1: And he's probably done it again if I know him.
0: Yes.
1: And they dress up and model
0: the
1: these
0: nines,
1: purses, because they're giving away. You're bidding on these absolutely banging purses. I mean, these are the good

0: ones.
1: Yeah, so all of our purses are actually donated, and it's not even bidding, it's raffle tickets. So it is luck of the draw. So it really makes it where an individual can literally purchase a, you know, ticket, you know, $20 and could potentially win some purses.
0: End up with a Michael Kors.
1: Yeah, so there's all sorts of purses that end up, this last year was 50 purses of high end. And then we have one that's even higher end. So that was a YSL purse. This next year, I've already secured a purse. It is a Chanel that is going to be
0: very popular.
1: And so it's a great event. We have, and you're right, yes, Pete has modeled. We have,
0: who are some of the guys?
1: Oh gosh, Tim Heyer. We've had so he's superintendent of schools.
0: Right.
1: Chief Charlie Norman, so Tulare County Fire.
0: Has Boudreaux done it yet?
1: Boudreaux,
0: I could see Mike doing this.
1: He has not, but some of his sheriff, and we get a lot of sheriff, police, and fire that want to volunteer.
0: They're literally modeling with the purse,
1: 100%.
0: Strutting their strut, walking the walk like. Yep. Like they were a model on Fifth Avenue, so much fun.
1: It is the greatest thing. So we have 400 people that come and drink mimosas and have breakfast and then fundraise on behalf of United Way.
0: Now, the United Way Golf Tournament was May 8th, right?
1: It was May, yes. Lando Lakes is a great supporter of ours, and every single May they have been doing a golf tournament, and then we turn around and all those proceeds go back to nonprofits.
0: And the United Way of Tulare County's annual recognition breakfast that in years gone by, I actually emceed when it was over at the Wyndham.
1: Yeah. Wyndham, before it was Wyndham.
0: It was a Holiday Inn then.
1: Again, but showing our ages.
0: that's being done, not there anymore, but it's still wonderful. I believe it's the Happy Trails thing.
1: Yes. So after COVID, we decided, well, maybe we could do it outside and people would feel comfortable. It's been at Happy Trail since 2021.
0: I love those guys.
1: And we love them too. We fund them. great people. We just celebrated that this last Friday, the 25th. And so we had some wonderful people that were recognized. Vienna Barnes from Tulare County HHSA was Advocate of the Year. Community Spirit was Paul Hurley. The Kadara family from Allensworth received community investment.
0: Nice.
1: Spirit of Education, shout out to Galen Quinzer, who from Boys and Girls Club, but also retired after many, many years of service. And then our last two, the hand raisers, those are the ones that have always said, yep, we're willing to help. And that was Central Valley Recovery Services.
0: They are so good.
1: They're great people.
0: I have them on the show every year.
1: Great people.
0: Talk about passionate. They and you are two of my favorite interviews because, I mean, and I mean this in the most loving way, they can't shut up about what they do because they love it so much, and it makes for such a nice interview.
1: Yeah. Well, thanks. I'll take that as a
0: you
1: compliment.
0: Got it.
1: And then the final award, which is our first year that we've actually given out this award, it's called the Wayne C. Clark Spirit of Service Award. And so Wayne was a long time donor, advocate, board member, volunteer for United Way, and he passed away this January. We had designated or dedicated, actually, our farm show building to him last year prior, you know, so he was still there and living, but he wasn't doing well. And so we wanted to dedicate the building to him. And
0: I'm glad he got to see that.
1: He did. And then now we have started this award that just really, the idea behind it is recognizing people that just go above and beyond for their community.
0: Those are they've happened, and Holiday Heroes is now through December 11th.
1: Oh, yeah. So Holiday Heroes, right now there's so many things going on for Holiday Heroes to help support that. We just finished a fundraiser with 1852. We have a fundraiser coming up with Human Bean and being a guest barista on November 6th, which
0: they jump in a lot of places.
1: They do. They're the Mitchells are just great people.
0: Yes.
1: And then we also have another fundraiser at the Tap Yard in Tulare for Holiday Heroes. And so the idea behind Holiday Heroes is

0: families are identified through the school districts of families in need. This past year, we had 75 families that made up close to 300 individuals. And so we usually will go out to the community and say, does anyone want to sponsor a family or a kid? Whatever the case may be. But the idea is, how can we bring them a little bit of holiday cheer? And then we also make sure that they come away with gift cards for like food vouchers, those kinds of things. The other piece about Holiday Heroes is partnering with the county. This last year, they had 900 kiddos that were under foster care. And a lot of times they get donations of gifts that are for the little ones. And so for the past 10 years, we've taken the initiative of how do we make sure the teenagers are taken care of. And so we provide gift cards. This last year, it was 600. Out of that 900, 600 were 12 to 18. And so our goal for this year, the last number I got was like 530 for the 12 to 18 year olds. And so our goal is to make sure that those kids get gift cards this year.
1: Let's make it happen, guys. Easy to find. The website is United Way.
0: TC.
1: I have RC. I don't know why.
0: No,
1: UnitedWayTC.org.
0: Yep.
1: And if you want to call 685-1766, if I'm not mistaken. Yep. And the website is easy to negotiate. Yep. You'll find what you need. I think I covered it.
0: If there's one more thing that I can add is we do have a community conversation. It's our second one. And it's just an open invitation, not only for organizations and businesses, but also community members. We want to know where you want our dollars to go. We have identified some areas that, okay, we want to move forward with that. But with this second community conversation, it's on October 5th from 9 to 11. Again, visit our website. You can sign up to participate. But the idea is to help guide us where our funding should be going.
1: Sounds like a winner. Can we have you back later in the year, my friend?
0: Yes,
1: see always. See what's changed?
0: Yeah.
1: There were two new programs this year.
0: I know, but yes, and I appreciate, Mike, I always appreciate your phone calls and just saying, hey, it's that time. Just being able to share what we're doing is truly appreciated.
1: Rosemary Casso, United Way, thank you so much, and you have a blessed weekend, okay?
0: Thanks, you too.
1: And thanks for listening to our public service show. We do it every Sunday, 5:30 a.m. I've been your host, Mike O'Neill, on your Momentum Broadcasting radio stations, and we'll talk again.
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Elton John, Michael Jackson, Madonna, Whitney Houston. 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

What's up? It's Justin Michael. 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

0: 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Elton John, Michael Jackson, Madonna, Whitney Houston. Let us know what we can play for you. 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
9: Hello, South Valley. Welcome to the last weekend of September. We're in the middle of a cooling trend with a few clouds here and there. Our high temperatures slide into the lower 90s, then to the upper 80s. And overnight lows will also drop from the low 60s to the mid 50s this weekend. Stronger breezes on Monday will push the temperatures down even further. Highs will be in the upper 70s to low 80s to start next week. And then we'll start warming up again after that. Low 90s return by the middle of next week. With the Central Valley's most accurate forecast, I'm KC24 Chief Meteorologist AJ Fox.
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9: Hello, South Valley. Welcome to the last weekend of September. We're in the middle of a cooling trend with a few clouds here and there. Our high temperatures slide into the lower 90s, then to the upper 80s. And overnight lows will also drop from the low 60s to the mid 50s this weekend. Stronger breezes on Monday will push the temperatures down even further. Highs will be in the upper 70s to low 80s to start next week. And then we'll start warming up again after that. Low 90s return by the middle of next week. With the Central Valley's most accurate forecast, I'm KC24 Chief Meteorologist AJ Fox.
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8: Hello, South Valley. Welcome to the last weekend of September. We're in the middle of a cooling trend with a few clouds here and there. Our high temperatures slide into the lower 90s, then to the upper 80s. And overnight lows will also drop from the low 60s to the mid 50s this weekend. Stronger breezes on Monday will push the temperatures down even further. Highs will be in the upper 70s to low 80s to start next week. And then we'll start warming up again after that. Low 90s return by the middle of next week. With the Central Valley Valley's most accurate forecast, I'm KC24 Chief Meteorologist AJ Fox.
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What's up? 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

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The new My 97.5 Justin Timberlake and Can't Stop the Feeling. So we said goodbye to summer earlier this week and said hello to fall, even though it's been triple digits and still kind of warm. I cannot wait, though, because Christmas is coming up. And well, before that, we've got Thanksgiving. We've got Halloween. Halloween coming up at the end of October, of course, the 31st. And we will be playing Halloween music as we have the last few years, starting at 3 p.m. all the way up till 9, 6 hours worth of Halloween music for you and your trick-or-treaters to get you in the Halloween mood coming up on the 31st. Janet Jackson's on the way. Also, we got some Shannon and Madonna and Sugar Ray and more on the new My 97.5.

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5: Hello, South Valley. Welcome to the last weekend of September. We're in the middle of a cooling trend with a few clouds here and there. Our high temperatures slide into the lower 90s, then to the upper 80s. And overnight lows will also drop from the low 60s to the mid 50s this weekend. Stronger breezes on Monday will push the temperatures down even further. Highs will be in the upper 70s to low 80s to start next week. And then we'll start warming up again after that. Low 90s return by the middle of next week. With the Central Valley's most accurate forecast, I'm KC24 Chief Meteorologist AJ Fox.
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What's up? It's Justin Michael. 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

0: 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Elton John, Michael Jackson, Madonna, Whitney Houston. Let us know what we can play for you. 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

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Coming up at 4 o'clock, Yacht Rock Radio. All your favorite Yacht Rock songs and some you probably forgot all about. They're coming up after 4. Miley Cyrus, here's Wrecking Ball, the new My 97.5.

0: 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That's Pink and Perfect. Hi, it's Randy Hendricks coming up. Whitney Houston, Post Malone, and Meghan Trainor. Also, Naked Eyes, always something there to remind me next. And Sally, David Bryan's lead singer of Naked Eyes. He sang Always Something There to Remind Me, Promises, Promises. All those great songs from Naked Eyes. Passed away at the age of 74 on Friday. Seems like so young. Maybe it's just because the older I get, the more 74 seems like it's a young age. I don't know. 90 is old, okay? 90. 95 is old. 74 is still young. Prince coming up. Also, Ellie Goulding. Spin Doctor Zamora on the new My 97.5.
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6: Hello, South Valley. Welcome to the last weekend of September. We're in the middle of a cooling trend with a few clouds here and there. Our high temperatures slide into the lower 90s, then to the upper 80s. And overnight lows will also drop from the low 60s to the mid 50s this weekend. Stronger breezes on Monday will push the temperatures down even further. Highs will be in the upper 70s to low 80s to start next week. And then we'll start warming up again after that. Low 90s return by the middle of next week. With the Central Valley's most accurate forecast, I'm KC24 Chief Meteorologist AJ Fox.
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relaxing favorites for your weekend, the new My 97.5. Make sure you're listening to the lead singer here, David Bryan. Passed away at the age of 74. Gave us a whole lot of great music, though. Always be here with you. Naked Ice. Always something there to remind me on the new My 97.5.

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Okay. Still lives in the world. His family and his estate does. And the big warehouse, you know, he bought. And there's purple all the way around, up lighting. It's beautiful. Kiss now on the new My 97.5.

Kiss. What's up? It's Justin Michael. 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

0: Relaxing favorites for your weekend, the new My 97.5. Nickelback got a new album coming out, and it's very All the Right Reasons type. It's kind of back to the older Nickelback, which is great. They got some new singles, and they sound so good. Sounds like this song, actually, Photograph, on the new My 97.5. Here they are.
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1: 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Of course, Taylor released a new song on Friday, and people are going crazy on it, called Patient Zero. And lots of Easter eggs that got that done. If you're a Swiftie, you know what I'm talking about, you and your Easter eggs. It's fun, though, right? It's fun. Elton John's coming up. Toto, also some Billy Joel and Aerosmith on the new Mott 97.5.
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5: Hello, South Valley. Welcome to the last weekend of September. We're in the middle of a cooling trend with a few clouds here and there. Our high temperatures slide into the lower 90s, then to the upper 80s. And overnight lows will also drop from the low 60s to the mid 50s this weekend. Stronger breezes on Monday will push the temperatures down even further. Highs will be in the upper 70s to low 80s to start next week. And then we'll start warming up again after that. Low 90s return by the middle of next week. With the Central Valley's most accurate forecast, I'm KC24 Chief Meteorologist AJ Fox.
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0: relaxing favorites for your weekend, and you want to get real relaxed, be listening here after 4 o'clock, all the way up to 8 for Yacht Rock Radio, all your favorites from the Yacht Rock era. Mm-hmm. And we know it's so popular again, so it's coming up here in just a couple minutes after 4. Sam Smith, this is Stay With Me on the new My 97.5. Thanks for listening.
1: 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I'm not...

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1: Ladies and gentlemen, welcome aboard Yacht Rock Radio. It's the smoothest cruise from your memory, the smooth soft rock from the late 70s and early 80s. My name is Captain Adam. This is it, the weekend San Diego Yacht Rock Festival happening the Saturday evening of this weekend. All that information is on our website, yachtrockradio.com. I'll see you Saturday night at the San Diego Yacht Rock Festival. And I've got some ambrosia coming up later in the show, featuring David Pack, original vocalist. He's going to be our special guest at the San Diego Yacht Rock Festival this weekend. Also coming up, the Yacht Rock Cruise. I'll give you an update on that. And we have a five fave today for Tom Kennedy. But first, we launch off the docks with him. I'm talking about Rupert Holmes and his song, Him, on Yacht Rock Radio.

You know, you can hang out digitally and socially with John Oates of Hall & Oates. He's very active on Instagram. His account is at John Oates Official. In fact, I just took a hike with him. He posted a recent hike, and I felt like I actually got a workout hiking with John Oates on his IG. With Hall & Oates now on Yacht Rock Radio.

0: won't you hear me? Grown man, won't you hear me? Grown man, won't you hear me? So the messiah of Yacht Rock, Kenny Loggins, just wrapped up his second annual charity pickleball tournament, and KEYT-TV in Southern California did a great report on it. We posted that video report on all of our social media at Yacht Rock Radio. Here's a piece of it with Kenny and his wife talking about the pickleball tournament and the charity Unity Shop that it supports.
1: This is the second annual tournament of the pickleball tournament in the Danger Zone here in Santa Barbara, and it's for Unity. It's my wife, Lisa, and she really was the one who put this whole tournament together.
2: Actually, it was 2018 we had the idea, then COVID hit, and it went on and on, and here we are, but we have incredible partners with Unity Shop running so much of this, and great tournament directors, Gigi and Terry Sadler, so it's been a lot of fun.
1: And it's a lot of fun. People have a great time at this one. They don't take their pride as seriously, and that's the point. Just have fun with it.
0: That's Kenny Loggins. He's talking pickleball, and I'm talking Kenny Loggins on a cruise ship. I'll be your onboard host for the Yacht Rock Cruise headliner, Kenny Loggins. I'll give you all that information right after we hear from Kenny and Stevie Nicks. This is Whenever I Call You Friend on Yacht Rock Radio.

So in about a year, in September of 2027, we're going to set sail on the Yacht Rock Cruise, a full cruise ship, Celebrity Cruise Lines. It's the Celebrity Summit sailing out of Vancouver, British Columbia, on September 12th, 2027. Kenny Loggins is your headliner. He'll be on the boat performing. You've got Boz Scaggs, Yacht Rock Review, Little River Band, Ray Parker Jr., my good friends Peter Beckett from Player, Elliot Lurie from Looking Glass, and Walter Egan will also perform. This is the Yacht Rock Destination at Sea. And I'll be your onboard host. I can't wait to see you on this ship. 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And I'll see you on board the Yacht Rock Cruise in about a year. But don't wait too long. There's only about 2,000 capacity on this boat. So out of 8 billion people on Earth, this thing will sell out. Make your move sooner than later and go set sail with us. You know what? We'll do some Boz Scaggs coming up very soon. Plus, a gentleman who just turned 81 years old. We'll tell you who and play one of his hits coming up soon on Yacht Rock Radio.

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Lido Shuffle on Yacht Rock Radio. And don't forget, you can see Boskaggs on the Yacht Rock Cruise in September of 2027. 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It's Al Stewart. 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With time passages now on Yacht Rock Radio.

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You don't want to miss the Yacht Rock Cruise about a year from today in September of 2027. My name is Captain Adam. We've sailed up to the Yacht Rock Song of the Day, a song that is not yacht, it is nyacht. And we go to 1983, a song that was in fact number 17 this week on the Billboard Hot 100. It's Spandau Ballet with True. It is not Yacht Rock, but it's on Yacht Rock Radio.

0: Spandau Ballet and True, somewhat connected to the Yacht Rock universe. It's not Yacht Rock. It's absolutely Yacht Rock. But some people sneak in that sophistopop and synth new wave pop into their Yacht Rock playlist sometimes. Bands like Duran Duran, Sade, Everything But the Girl, Romeo Void. They've got some synthesizer synth pop that can sometimes be mistaken and also mix in nicely with Yacht Rock. All right, coming up, we'll hear from Michael McDonald. He's got a new social media platform. He'll tell you about it. I've got the audio on the way on Yacht Rock Radio.
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